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entirely. Isn't it amazing? Some people just have this innate ability to try to flip the script on everything. Maybe it's narcissism. I think Gen Zs call it gaslight. Well, yeah, Gen Zs, I think they call it gaslighting. That's St. Harrison, of course, with a real badass R&B song called Bad. Taking it back in time, though, with some Johnny Gill. Just imagine it was back in the 90s and you were just grooving with your favorite someone on the dance floors. Or maybe it was the early 2000s. Here's Johnny Gill giving my all to you. 107. Talk about a memory, right? It made the rounds on the dance floor, you know. Speaking of dance floors, of course, Vinyl Mania coming up on Saturday. You want to be part of that. It's the all-day Saturday party. Keep it locked here at the top, 107.7 FM.

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I can hear those cogs moving in your head, you know, you're thinking back to a time and place totally different, yeah? Oh, Bieber, Daniel Caesar, Givian, what a combination. Peaches, DeMarco is coming up. 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

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She's sitting back in a room, the lights is off, she's crying, and then my voice comes in, pow, in the middle of the night, and this is what I told her for you.

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understand why. See, it's burning me to hold on to this. 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What I'm trying to say is that

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I'm looking on to the party. 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

They say Jeffrey said a whole lot of love and made to this old Jeffrey. Woo. They say that late in the midnight hour, when you turn

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Come on, let me hear you. 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Oh, y'all sounding pretty tonight. 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Come on. All right, we're going to stop the music this time so we can hear. You ready, Frankie? Let me hear. Come on.

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0: morning, Trinidad Tobago. Good day, Joel. Good morning, Michelle.
1: Good morning, Twins.
0: It's the weekend.
1: Yes.
0: Not
1: it's
0: bad
1: Friday.
0: Weather yesterday at all. As I said, it was going to be hot and sticky, and that it was. You let you know what's happening today. And weather-wise, keep it right here. Ojo 107.7 Music for Life. Those of you off on the weekend, I know you're celebrating the weekend already. Those of you getting ready for all, those of you stayed up late probably for World Cup match last night, can have another late night tonight again. So it's all good. I know you're enjoying it. It comes up every 4 years. So it is what it is. We're loving it.

0: And the headlines of some of the stories that we're looking at this morning. $6 million bail for woman charged in alleged $20 million fraud case.
1: Woman with cerebral palsy faces ongoing leak in HDC home.
0: BlackRock Batman held after botched ATM heist.
1: Port of Spain City Corporation unable to pay civil servants June salaries.
0: And a man is gunned down in the car park of an insurance company. That and more coming up here in 107.7 Music for Life.

You know, with what we heard taking place with our neighbors in Venezuela, our brothers and sisters in Venezuela, 4 Trinidad and Tobago nationals have been reported safe. So also there have been no reports of Trinidad and Tobago nationals being killed or injured following the powerful earthquakes in Venezuela. And that information comes from the Ministry of Foreign and CARICOM Affairs. So according to a media release by the ministry, officials at the Trinidad and Tobago Embassy in Caracas have confirmed that the Chancery building sustained only superficial damage. However, it remains inaccessible because of extensive road closures in the surrounding areas. The ministry would have also confirmed that 4 Trinidad and Tobago nationals were in Venezuela, and this was to participate in a sporting activity when the earthquakes struck. So Minister of Foreign and CARICOM Affairs, Sean Sobers, has activated the relevant consular and emergency response channels to arrange temporary accommodation, ground transportation, and the earliest safe travel back to TNT for the athletes and their guardians. Now, the ministry said it is coordinating those efforts with the Ministry of Sport and Youth Affairs. It also said it continues to monitor the situation closely and remains in regular contact with its counterparts in the Venezuelan government. Now, the government of TNT also reaffirmed its solidarity with the people and government of Venezuela as recovery efforts continue. Also, nationals in the affected areas who require assistance or wish to register their presence are encouraged to contact the Embassy of the Republic of Trinidad and Tobago. All right. So, of course, we'll keep eyes and ears on this. And, you know, we are again praying for our brothers and sisters in Venezuela and any support that we could offer, not only in terms of the government.

0: doing so, but I'm already seeing other persons putting things in motion. And I must say that's something that I love about Sweet TNT, how we activate to help others.
1: When your legs don't work like they used to before, and I can't sweep you off of your feet,

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1: A 69-year-old West Marines businesswoman has become the third person detained in the ongoing investigation involving businessman Dominic Hadid and his wife Genevieve. Police say the woman is assisting investigators and has not been charged. The TTPS stressed that being taken into custody for questioning is a routine investigative procedure and should not be interpreted as evidence of wrongdoing. Authorities say the investigation remains active and no further details will be released at this time, but have assured the public that all inquiries are being conducted professionally and with respect for the legal rights of those involved.
2: Rescuers are continuing to search for survivors trapped beneath collapsed buildings after two powerful earthquakes struck Venezuela on Wednesday. At least 235 people have been killed and 4,300 injured after the 7.2 and 7.5 magnitude quakes, which were the strongest to hit the country since 1900.
1: The manhunt continues for four suspects following an attempted ATM heist in Black Rock, Tobago, after police arrested one man on Wednesday. Investigators believe five men stole a backhoe and a flatbed truck from a nearby construction site before using the machinery to rip a First Citizens ATM from the wall on Tuesday night. However, they reportedly abandoned the robbery when they were unable to move the heavy ATM vault. The arrested suspect is a man from Black Rock.
2: The U.S. Supreme Court has cleared the way for the Trump administration to end temporary protected status for about 356,000 Haitian and Syrian migrants, potentially exposing them to deportation. In a separate ruling, the court also said migrants must be physically on U.S. soil before they can apply for asylum, marking another major victory for the administration's immigration agenda.
1: 15 households in the Port of Spain and Diego Martin regions have received almost $140,000

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1: Well, there you have it. 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

You know, just yesterday we were talking about the Batman heist, right? And, you know, opening up social media, all you're seeing is persons either talking about it or doing some skit regarding it, some meme, etc. But one suspect remains in police custody as the hunt continues for the other robbers involved in Wednesday morning's daring ATM heist in Plymouth, Tobago. Now, police believe they have identified one of the bandits, the man seen dressed as Batman in CCTV footage, who was captured breaking into the First Citizens ATM on Shelbourne Street. Now, investigators said the thieves first held up a Tobago House of Assembly THA compound managed by the Eco Industrial Development Company of Tobago in Coaland, and that's where they stole a backhoe and a van. And we know how that story goes, right? But in a media statement, the council said the ATM provided an essential and convenient service for residents of Plymouth and surrounding areas. So it did urge residents to remain vigilant and report.

report any suspicious activity to police and also call for increased patrols to improve police visibility in the area. So at least in the meantime, one suspect has been held, and hopefully they're able to capture the others as well.

You're invited to Live from 5 event at Samurai Restaurant, Wanwoodbrook, please. 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

32 degrees Celsius is what we're getting up today. So yeah, it's going to be kind of hot in Trinidad, 31 in Tobago, but mostly sunny with some cloudy spells in between there, isolated showers, but nothing much. So looking at a great day today weather-wise.

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0: Michelle, you and I in the wrong kind of business, you know. Seeing 20 million here, 18 million here. A woman charged in connection with an alleged $20 million fraudulent check scheme has been granted bail in the sum of $6 million in order to surrender her passport pending the outcome of court proceedings. I remember seeing just parts of the stories as we didn't get the whole thing before I say anything and understand it, you know. And the woman is Jackie Watson, formerly Watson Vincent. She appeared before Master Abraham just a couple days ago. I think it was Monday. And she was granted bail with a surety. So she was charged following an investigation by the Fraud Squad and the Special Investigations Unit into the deposit of a purported $20 million government check into an account held by a company at a commercial bank. So investigators allege that the check, which appeared to have been issued by the Central Bank of Trinidad and Tobago, was later determined to be fake.
1: Wow.
0: That's right, not genuine at all. So according to investigators, more than $18 million had already been withdrawn or otherwise disposed of from the account before the discrepancy was detected. $18 million gone already, you know, up to the $20 million. And well, she was arrested on June 18th and following consultations with the DPP was charged on June 20th. So she's facing one count of obtaining money by false pretense involving $20 million. Crazy. And one count of money laundering. So the case remains before the courts. Remember for the
1: pressure.
0: Past few months we're talking about Belly. Let's wait and see how the rest of this case turns out. But if that is true, that is crazy. 20 million and a half.

0: space.
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0: It's our energy when we come down here.
1: Go and find a little walk and see if I can
0: know is to jump and wait.
1: Make up a check.

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0: And when you work for it and you can't get it, gets you upset.
1: True.
0: Yeah, for the Spin Mayor Chinua Allen says a fiscal crisis he warned about more than 2 months ago has now materialized after the Port of Spain City Corporation was unable to meet its June payroll

0: allegations, saying, quote, I warned the national community over 2 months ago that local government was heading for a fiscal fiasco. The fiscal fiasco is now here, end quote, from Mayor Allen yesterday. And I remember reading that in the news. He is saying, hey, we can have a problem in a few months. And it has come to pass. And they are saying that apparently they are unable to make payroll for civil servants this month. So Mayor Allen argued that government instructing corporations to pay civil servants back pay without providing the necessary budget allocations amounted to poor fiscal policy. And he went on to say, as a result, the Port of Spain Corporation does not have enough allocation to pay civil servant salaries this month, and we have no allocation to pay salaries for July, August, and September. Ouch. So he's calling on the Minister of Rural Development and Local Government and the Minister of Finance to intervene, saying, quote, I am calling on the Minister of Local Government and the Minister of Finance to take immediate action to provide salaries for our hardworking civil servants, end quote. And he, in a memorandum dated June 25th, that was just yesterday, Chief Executive Officer Michael Johnson informed Public Services Association Port of Spain Corporation Staff Side Chairman Revlon Cassie that civil servants at the corporation were expected to experience a delay in receiving their June salaries because of insufficient budgetary allocations. So Johnson said the corporation's salaries and cost of living allowances line item had been significantly depleted, saying, quote, the situation arises as a result of the corporation's significantly depleted salaries and cost of living allowances line item. As a result, the corporation finds itself in a position where it does not have sufficient budgetary allocation to meet its monthly salary payment commitment for June through the rest of the financial year until supplemental allocations are received. That's not good news for anyone to hear at all. Sure. I've seen the rest of the year too, you know, past half the year now, then you're looking to kids going back to school, you're heading on to Christmas.
1: I know charity work is a thing, but...
0: pain and a sorrow. Wow, Woo. Not looking good.
1: Not a good feeling at all.
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1: This is coming to you courtesy Quotes, bringing value home. The Tobago House of Assembly is moving to freeze recruitment after adding more than 3,000 workers to its payroll since 2022. During the budget debate in Scarborough, Chief Secretary Fali Augustin said about 73% of the proposed $4.12 billion budget for fiscal 2027 is already committed to recurrent costs, mainly salaries. He noted that with the THA employing over 60% of Tobago's workforce, limited funds remain for major development projects.
2: Fraud squad investigators are probing a $20 million alleged fake check scam that has resulted in a woman being charged and granted $6 million bail. Police say a counterfeit government check was deposited into a company account with more than $18 million withdrawn before the fraud was discovered. Jackie Watson faces fraud and money laundering charges, has surrendered her passport, and is due back in court in November.
1: A 69-year-old West Moorings businesswoman has been detained in the ongoing investigation involving businessman Dominic Hadid and his wife Genevieve. Police say she has not been charged and is assisting with inquiries, which remain ongoing. The TTPS stressed that being taken into custody for questioning is a routine investigative procedure and should not be interpreted as evidence of wrongdoing.
2: Acting Venezuelan President Delcy Rodriguez has thanked Guyana for its support following Wednesday's devastating earthquakes. She expressed gratitude after President Ufanali offered solidarity and pledged assistance as rescue efforts continue. And Apple is increasing the price of MacBooks and iPads worldwide due to rising memory and storage chip costs. The iPhone maker has hiked the prices of some laptops and tablets by almost 20%, saying that the electronics industry is facing an unprecedented challenge due to an extraordinary surge in demand for chips to power AI data centers. Not long after Apple's announcement, Xbox said it had decided to significantly raise the price of its popular gaming console for the second time in less than a year, citing the current components crisis.
1: Well, there you have it. 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

0: Michelle, you and I, we're just too straight. Everybody teething and we ain't teething.
1: And I give thanks for that. I sleep well at night, you know. Listen, sleep is priceless. Good sleep
0: Everything
1: is priceless.
0: Everything is being alleged. Someone is every day it's alleged. Someone teeth this and teeth that. We just hear about an alleged $20 million. Now they're saying that a courier has disappeared after cashing $109,000 in checks for an insurance firm. So the police are looking for the courier after allegedly failing to return to an insurance company with the $109,000 in cash. So the incident involved a courier called Aaron, who was entrusted with four checks by an administrative assistant of M&M Insurance Brokers right in Bossier Village, Amarva. So the checks valued at $109,000 were reportedly handed over to him on a Tuesday of last week, with instructions for them to be exchanged at a bank branch in Marval and the cash returned to the company immediately. So the courier was also expected to make bill payments on behalf of the business. So it was, hey, what's going on? Look at these checks, go and cash them, take some of the money, go and pay this bill and pay this bill and pay this bill, and then they bring the rest. However, after the checks were changed and the funds were handed over by bank officials, attempts to contact Aaron was more like this. Silence. Nothing. Oh, my phone off. Police said Aaron has not returned to the business since receiving the money. We talked about last week Tuesday, but Aaron, I hope you're real sick somewhere or, you know, something, you know, onto what happened that you just couldn't get in contact with anybody. I don't believe that you're
1: stressed on Aaron and Aaron.
0: With the 109,000 boy. Aaron. He really run. Wow. Serious allegations. $109,000. We too straight, girl. We too straight.
1: And I give thanks
0: something
1: to that.
0: Something have to be done.
1: No.
0: Gotta make some extra money somehow.
1: I good. I like sleeping. I wake up and I choose peace.
0: You don't like no stress.
1: I don't like no stress.
0: Here's Full Blown.

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Yeah. So that means today would also be Hussein during the day in St. James, probably from around 11 to about 7. So if you have some time, go and check it out. Those of you didn't check it out last night, remember all the time, especially when you go to school.

0: in the area, all you sister get a chance to go down and check out the Hussey, or make a little line with your crew in the night, like Big Hussey night, yes, last night, and you know, you take a little walk through St. James and
1: nice
0: meet
1: vibes
0: up your friends, and yeah, man dancing in the moon and thing. 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When you say, no, I'm serious, and I'm trying to think, you tune in and you tune in, and that is skill.
1: It definitely is.
0: Skill and holding that amount of weight on your shoulder too and spinning with it. What? That is serious skill. That is something that always amazed me. You see it over and over and you will still stand up there and stare at it, even though you've seen it all those years. So if you know you never want a little Hussey in St. James, maybe you should check it out. All right? Go check it out today. Also, that also means you'll have some traffic restrictions through different areas in St. James today. So keep an eye out and expect a little more traffic than usual, or try to take it as much on the outskirts as possible alternative routes. But yeah,

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0: cover up, cover up.
1: Oh gosh, hey. This thing called life, eh? Have to enjoy it, you have to love it. Speaking of which, it is Friday. Certainly something to celebrate always. No matter what day it is, we still have to pump that kind of Friday energy. You know what I mean? Well, as we get into this hour, 9 minutes now inside the hour of 8 o'clock, should be settling in at work, getting things, you know, organized for the rest of your day, because especially when it comes down to a Friday, you don't want anything keeping you back. You know, if you're giving yourself a slow start to the morning, what's going to happen with the rest of the day? You're going to drag along, and you want it to be that as soon as it's time to clock out, you could clock out having everything on your to-do list checked off. Now, let's put the focus on what happened in Chaguanas Wednesday evening. Police identified a victim by the name of

of Saeed Hamid Khan on Back Street, Tunapuna. Investigators said that Khan was originally from Chaguanas, according to police reports. An incident would have occurred at about 7 in the evening. Khan would have been parked in his Honda Vezel SUV in front of the General Accident Insurance compound when a vehicle pulled up nearby. Police said a gunman exited the vehicle and opened fire, shooting Khan multiple times before fleeing the scene. Khan died at the location. Investigators believe a lone gunman carried out the attack. And up to yesterday, police, they were not able to establish a motive for the killing, and officers of the Central Division responded and carried out initial inquiries. Detectives attached to Homicide South have since taken over the investigation, and police are also continuing inquiries and are appealing to anyone with information to contact investigators. So, you know, really unfortunate incident that would have taken place at Backstreet, Tunapuna.

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When someone has challenges already in life, it is such a difficulty knowing that more being added on. A lifetime of overcoming cerebral palsy has taught Arlene Alexander resilience, but the 56-year-old now fears a recurring leak in her HDC apartment could one day rob her of the independence that she was able to fight so hard to be able to achieve. So for about the last 3 years, Alexander has been waking up to water seeping through her ceiling in her ground floor apartment at Olera Heights, San Fernando. Now, the occurring leak has damaged ceiling and floor tiles, cupboards, appliances, and while creating slippery conditions in the kitchen of the home she has occupied since 2009. She was born with cerebral palsy. She had to undergo multiple surgeries throughout her life to be able to improve her mobility and also be able to gain use of her hands and legs. So today, although she is working with an aide, she is still able to live independently on a disability grant. So during a visit by the media, they were able to see that water damage was certainly visible throughout the apartment. Floor tiles were lifted, the refrigerator was pulled away from the wall, and mats were also placed across sections of the kitchen floor to be able to absorb water and provide traction. You can imagine going through that over and over and over again, 3 years. It is certainly something that would not only irritate you, but it would challenge you in terms of being able to move about and live. And then she already has her challenges. So although the leak did not cause the foot she broke 2 years ago, Alexander fears the persistent water intrusion could lead to another serious fall. So cloves were also placed at the doorway. Alexander said two snakes entered the apartment on separate occasions from the direction of San Fernando Hill. Yeah. And she was told one was a coral snake. Because of her limited mobility, she relies on neighbors as well for assistance. And she said she survives on the disability grant and receives no additional food support. She said much of what she owns was acquired through years of sacrifice and careful spending. So the HDC has repeatedly sent plumbers to investigate the issue after she reported it. And according to Alexander, they determined the water was coming from the apartment above hers, but have been unable to identify the exact source of the leak. So, as plain as day, they need to be able to do something, right? Alexander said the issue remains unresolved despite numerous visits over the years, and she said that after reporting it again last month, she was told she would be advised on the cause of the leak and the proposed remedy, but has not received an update since. So the prospect of possibly losing the independence that she fought so hard to achieve, as you could understand, it's weighing heavily on her. So certainly hoping that they're able to do something about it. And she also shared that the dangers, especially concerning because she relies on a walker to move around her apartment. So you're seeing the various challenges there. So let's hope that they're able to do something about it. In the meantime, HDC, they're aware of the situation, they're aware of her disability, and let's hope that they're able to sort this out.

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1: International rescue teams are on the ground in Venezuela helping local crews search for survivors after two powerful earthquakes killed at least 235 people and injured around 4,300. About 80 Swiss rescuers and Mexican aid workers are present alongside U.S. military support coordinating assistance efforts. Search operations have continued overnight in collapsed buildings in Caracas and La Guaira, where people have been heard calling for help from under the rubble. Hospitals in the region are said to be overwhelmed and facing critical shortages of medical supplies.
2: The Tobago House of Assembly hired more than 3,000 workers since 2022 and currently employs over 60% of the island's workforce. Chief Secretary Fali Augustin said, with about 73% of the proposed $4.12 billion budget for fiscal 2027 already committed to recurrent costs, the THA is preparing for a hiring freeze to focus on developmental projects. For the short-term contract workers, their gigs are safe until the end of August to help get kids ready for school. But once the THA shuffles some internal promotions with the unions, Fali said there will be a major multi-year hiring pause.
1: Police arrested 10 people and seized 4 firearms along with quantities of ammunition and stolen items during exercises across several divisions this week. Officers recovered weapons including pistols and a revolver in Central, Northeastern and Northern North districts, with arrests linked to offenses such as robbery, narcotics possession, firearm-related crimes, and housebreaking. Several suspects were detained under emergency regulations, while one man was also held on an outstanding warrant.
2: And there continues to be a mild concentration of Saharan dust in the atmosphere. Conditions are expected to remain mostly sunny, hazy, and breezy today, with isolated showers possible.
1: Well, there you have it. That's a look at what's happening now.
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Results from the World Cup games yesterday. FIFA time. Let's go. Beautiful. Well, Ivory Coast got the better of Curaçao yesterday. 2-0. Sadly, Curaçao is heading home, but they can't complain. They got inside a final of the World Cup for their first time. And so many other teams, all the rest of the Caribbean, did not get in. So Curaçao, well done, you tried. And you had the support of your people too. But Nicolas Pepe's brace lifts Ivory Coast to its first ever knockout round. Cote d'Ivoire is in. That's right. What about Ecuador and Germany? Ecuador getting the better of Germany 2-1. Germany goal not called back despite miss. There was a high boot foul and they did not repeal that. A lot of people trying to figure that out, but it is what it is. But Ecuador still won. Japan and Sweden, they ended up in a 1-1 draw. And Netherlands tops the group with a win over Tunisia. Netherlands beating Tunisia 3-1. And then there was Paraguay and Australia in the late games. That ended up in a 0-0 draw. And Turkey beating the USA 3-2. Of course, USA has already gone through to

the next round, the round of 32, but they couldn't get it together for Turkey, who scored their first goal of the entire tournament in this game, and three of that. So they got it together, but too late shall be the cry. Let's get to the games happening today. Now remember, these games are playing simultaneously, so six teams would be playing today. And we're talking about 3 p.m. What did I say, six teams? There would be six games is what I meant to say, which means 12 teams. Apologies. Right? So we'll have two games playing at the same time at 3 p.m. That's right, simultaneously. Remember, these games are played at the same time at this time of the competition so that, you know, a team can rig who they want to play in the next round. You know, if they see somebody winning or losing, they can say, all the fellas, pull back. We don't want to meet this, you know, next team when we get to the round of 32. Now, so we need to lose this game or we need to win this game. So that is why the games are played at the same time when you reach this stage of the competition. All right, so Norway and France kicking off at 3 p.m. That's going to be a good game because you're talking about Haaland versus Mbappe and the crew. And Senegal takes on Iraq. Important game, but for these two teams to show what they've got. Senegal, well, show what they got going on. Norway and France. France is definitely in it to win it. At 8 p.m., so that's the first two games are going to be at 3. The other games, there's a big jump before we get to the other games. 8 p.m. Uruguay will take on Spain. And Cape Verde will take on Saudi Arabia. Then we have New Zealand taking on Belgium at 11 p.m. And the next game at 11 p.m. will be Egypt taking on Iran. Football looking good today. Big teams playing. Big games. That Norway and France game. And everybody going to be focused on that, and as well as that Uruguay and Spain team game. Apologies. All right. And then tomorrow, Croatia will take on Ghana. And Panama will take on England. That's two games at the same time, 5 p.m. Then two games at 7:30 p.m. Colombia will take on Portugal. And DR Congo will take on Uzbekistan. I focus on that Colombia and Portugal game. Then Algeria will take on Austria at 10 p.m. And then the big dogs, the current World Cup champions, and Argentina will take on Jordan, also at 10 p.m. tonight. So look out for it. Then from Sunday, it's the round of 32, the knockout stage. So make sure you go to your television. And we have to say congratulations going out to San Fernando-born Trinbagonian Malik Lewis. He has been drafted by the NBA in the 2026 National Basketball Association. Well, his draft pick was originally with the Washington Wizards, and they had an immediate trade with the Milwaukee Bucks. Sadly, he wouldn't get to play with Giannis Antetokounmpo because Giannis has now left the Milwaukee Bucks and gonna play for the Miami Heat, along with Bobby Portis. But all in all, celebration time. Trinbagonian in the NBA. You know we have to get our shirt. When that shirt come out, we have to give full support for Malik Lewis. Plenty men gonna be wearing some Bucks shirts. That's it for the scoreboard. 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

Stay safe, Trinidad and Tobago. Don't forget, join us tomorrow morning. We kick off Final Mania at 9 a.m. right on until 7 p.m. The biggest old school tunes. The songs that make you go, ooh, good. And you turn up your volume when you hear the songs that you used to party to back in the day that still sounding great now. 9 a.m. I'm going to kick it off. And we're going straight down the road, full pace. So don't miss it. Tweezer Michelle, we out.

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I'm looking on to the party. The soul of R&B. 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
1: It is 9:38. Here's your news feed. A 69-year-old West Moorings businesswoman has become the third person detained in the ongoing investigation involving businessman Dominic Hadid and his wife Genevieve. Police say the woman is assisting investigators and has not been charged. Authorities say the investigation remains active and no further details will be released at this time, but have assured the public that all inquiries are being conducted professionally and with respect for the legal rights of those involved. Rescuers are continuing to search for survivors trapped beneath collapsed buildings after two powerful earthquakes struck Venezuela on Wednesday. At least 235 people have been killed and 4,300 injured after the 7.2 and 7.5 magnitude quakes, thought to be the strongest, have hit the country since 1900. The manhunt continues for the remaining suspects in Tuesday's attempted ATM heist at Black Rock, Tobago, after police arrested one man on Wednesday. Investigators believe five men stole a backhoe and a flatbed truck from a nearby construction site before using the machinery to rip a First Citizens ATM from the wall on Tuesday night. However, they reportedly abandoned the robbery when they were unable to remove the heavy ATM vault. The arrested suspect is a man from the area. But the U.S. Supreme Court has cleared the way for the Trump administration to end temporary protected status for about 356,000 Haitian and Syrian migrants, potentially exposing them to deportation. In a separate ruling, the court also said migrants must be physically on U.S. soil before they can apply for asylum, marking another major victory for the administration's immigration agenda. The 15 households in the Port of Spain and Diego Martin regions have received almost $140,000 in disaster relief and home repair grants. That's according to the Ministry of Social Development, which says the funds will help 62 beneficiaries. And that is your news feed. Just a few of the stories trending at this hour. 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
2: So I was a little tardy this morning. I want to say good morning and thank you so much for being patient. And to reward you for your patience, I'm giving you this. It's my morning kiss to you. Full blown, respectfully yours. I get

one of the many, many, many, many gems that made the 2026 soca season. One for the books, one to remember. We were spoiled for choice this year. And the good thing is we get to play it whenever we want. Full Blown on 107.7. I have Kem, Blackstreet, Bruno Mars, Burna Boy, and Double M to take us to 10 in 15.

So checking the date today, I realize we're on the last Friday, last weekend in June, all that. So let's make the most of it, as we should every day, right? Bobby Brown, Bruno Mars, Christo and Lauryn Hill coming up.

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to throw back, whatever you want to call it, to R&B of decades gone by. I still have to try to wrap my mind around the fact that this is 80s music, and 80s is actually 40 years ago, not 30, not 20. Even though the music still feels so fresh. Bobby, Every Little Step on 107.7, Bruno, Christo, Lauryn Hill, High Five, Ella May, and the newsfeed in there. All coming up. Good morning, Trinidad and Tobago.

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3: This one is really easy on the ears. 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High Five on the Way, Viking Ding Dong, LMA, and the news feed.

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1: It is 10:30. Here's your news feed. The Tobago House of Assembly is moving to freeze recruitment after adding more than 3,000 workers to its payroll since 2022. During their budget debate in Scarborough, Chief Secretary Farley Augustine said about 73% of the proposed $4.12 billion budget for fiscal 2027 is already committed to recurrent costs, mainly salaries. He noted that with the THA employing over 60% of Tobago's workforce, limited funds remain for major development projects. Fraud Squad investigators are probing a $20 million alleged fake check scam that has resulted in a woman being charged and granted $6 million bail. Police say a counterfeit government check was deposited into a company account with more than $18 million withdrawn before the fraud was discovered. Jackie Watson faces fraud and money laundering charges, and she has surrendered her passport and is due back in court in November. A 69-year-old West Moorings businesswoman has been detained in the

0: ongoing investigation involving businessman Dominic Hadid and his wife Genevieve. Police say she has not been charged and is assisting with inquiries which remain ongoing. The TTPS stressed that being taken into custody for questioning is a routine investigative procedure and should not be interpreted as evidence of wrongdoing. Acting Venezuelan President Delcy Rodriguez has thanked Guyana for its support following Wednesday's devastating earthquakes. She expressed gratitude after President Irfan Ali offered solidarity and pledged assistance as rescue efforts continue. In other news, Apple is increasing the price of MacBooks and iPads. This is happening worldwide due to rising memory and storage chip costs. The iPhone maker has hiked the prices of some laptops and tablets by almost 20%, saying the electronics industry is facing, quote, an unprecedented challenge due to an extraordinary surge in demand for chips. And these chips are required to power AI data centers. Well, not long after Apple's announcement, Xbox said it had decided to significantly raise the price of its popular gaming console, and this is happening for the second time in less than a year. And this is, they are also citing the current components crisis as the reason for the second price hike. That is your news feed. Just a few of those stories that are trending at this hour. Join me at 11:30. I'll be right here in the C-suite with another news feed on 107.7.
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2: 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That means we will hear from Lyrical, Destra, and this from Babyface. That's Kenny Edmonds, of course. Never Keeping Secrets on 107.7 in the C-Suite on a Friday. Last one for June.

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1: Arguably his biggest hit, that is, Marvin Gaye.

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And this is the voice behind much of Jennifer Lopez's work. Ashanti, the real talent. Always on time on 107.7, teaming up with Ja Rule. We are 11 hours, 20 minutes into your Friday. I have Lizzo lined up and learnt today that her latest album release, titled Biatch, only sold 3,000 units. Is there

0: she'll be okay. She's actually sold about 1.4 million albums over the 5 albums that she's released, including the latest, which dropped just this month, June. Not doing too well, but you know, she's a strong lady. She'll be okay. Neutron and Alicia Keys take us into our newsfeed.
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1: It is 11:31. This is your newsfeed. Six suspects were arrested and three firearms, ammunition, narcotics and other contraband seized during state of emergency operations by police across several divisions yesterday. Officers recovered an AR-15 rifle with 29 rounds of ammunition and more. Two pistols with ammunition in the northern divisions and cannabis, camouflage clothing, illegal cigarettes and alcohol in separate searches. The suspects were arrested as investigations continue. The Tobago House of Assembly is moving to freeze recruitment after adding more than 3,000 workers to its payroll since 2022. Well, during the budget debate in Scarborough, Chief Secretary Fali Augustine said about 73% of the proposed $4.12 billion budget for fiscal 2027 is already committed to recurrent costs, mainly salaries. He noted that with the THA employing over 60% of Tobago's workforce, limited funds remain for major development projects. Fraud Squad investigators are probing a $20 million alleged fake check scam that has resulted in a woman being

0: charged and granted TT $6 million bail. Police say a counterfeit government check was deposited into a company account, with more than TT $18 million being withdrawn before the fraud was detected. Jackie Watson faces fraud and money laundering charges and has surrendered her passport and is due back in court in November. A 69-year-old West Moorings businesswoman has been detained in the ongoing investigation involving businessman Dominic Hadid and his wife Genevieve. Police say she has not been charged and is assisting with inquiries which remain ongoing. TTPS has stressed that being taken into custody for questioning is a routine investigative procedure and should not be interpreted as evidence of wrongdoing. That's your news feature. Just a few of the stories that are trending at this hour. 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
4: So we're just about 5 minutes out from... Wrapping the AM side of our Friday. That gives us time for Bruno Mars teaming up with Anderson .Paak and Silk Sonic, taking us to this Confunction classic, Love's Train. And if I'm not mistaken, Confunction also cover this classic themselves. So they're not really the original, but we'll take it. This is Bruno's version. Been a pleasure and a privilege spending the last Friday in June with you. As always, thank you for choosing 107.7. Let's get on board the train.

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1: The TTPS has confirmed that officers have taken a 69-year-old businesswoman from West Moorings into custody, and she's assisting with the ongoing investigative process. The investigation involves the owner of Blue Waters Limited, Dominic Hadid, and his wife Genevieve, who were detained by police on June 24th. The TTPS also reiterated that being taken into custody for the purpose of assisting with inquiries is a standard investigative procedure and does not constitute a finding of wrongdoing or adverse inference. Six people were arrested and three firearms and quantities of ammunition, narcotics, and contraband were seized during ongoing state of emergency operations conducted in the Northern, North Central, and Northeastern divisions yesterday. In one of the exercises, a search of a Tunapuna home resulted in the arrest of one man and the discovery of 11 fully grown cannabis trees, 1.256 kilograms of cannabis, and 4 pieces of camouflage clothing. The number of people killed in two Venezuelan earthquakes now stands at 589, with 2,980 injured, according to acting President Delcy Rodriguez. The news comes as international rescue teams joined the search for survivors, with 80 Swiss rescuers and a team of Mexican aid workers among those helping. Local teams searched through the night in collapsed buildings in Caracas and the state of La Guayra. John Bolton, a former national security advisor to Donald Trump, has pleaded guilty to mishandling classified security information as part of notes he compiled for a book. He was indicted on 18 counts related to improper handling of classified material and initially pleaded not guilty. Earlier today, he admitted to a single charge of illegal retention of classified information. The documents he retained included diary entries containing national defense information, some of it classified at the top secret level. Finally, a mouth-watering duel between in-form goal scorers Kylian Mbappe and Erling Haaland will take center stage at the World Cup later today as France face Norway in a crucial Group I decider. Real Madrid star Mbappe and Manchester City star Haaland have started the tournament in blistering form, neck and neck on 4 goals apiece in the race for the Golden Boot, just behind leader Lionel Messi on 5. Today, the two forwards will meet in a heavyweight collision at Foxborough outside Boston at 3 p.m. with top spot in the group up for grabs. And that's a look at what's trending here in TNT and across the Ojo world to this hour. More news coming your way at 1:30.
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silly doing this, but this is the waitress from the coffee house on 39th and Lennox. You know, the one with the braids. Yeah. Well, I see you on Wednesdays all the time. You come in every Wednesday on your lunch break, I think. And you always order the special with the hot chocolate. And my manager be tripping and stuff, talking about we gotta

So what you do? A word? Yeah, that's interesting. Look, man, I mean, I don't want to waste your time, but I know girls don't usually do this. But I was wondering if maybe we could get together outside the restaurant one day. You know, because I do look a lot different outside my work clothes. And I mean, we could just go across the street to the park right here. Wait, hold up. My cell phone breaking. Hold up.

0: 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You need to get there right now. More music coming up after this.
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1: An earthquake with a magnitude of 4.2 rattled some Caribbean islands earlier today, according to the Seismic Research Center of the University of the West Indies. It was felt in Pointe-à-Pitre, the capital of the French island of Guadeloupe, Dominica, and St. John's, the capital of Antigua and Barbuda. The SRC said that there were no immediate reports of injuries or damages. It comes less than 24 hours following the magnitude 7.1 and 7.5 events off the coast of Venezuela. Meanwhile, a 6.5 magnitude earthquake struck off the southern Philippines earlier today. The United States Geological Survey said less than 3 weeks after a major tremor in the same area left more than 80 people dead. The quake struck at a depth of 52.4 kilometers in the waters, about 35 kilometers southwest of Mindanao Island. No tsunami alert was issued. There were no immediate reports of casualties or damage. The TTPS is seeking the urgent assistance of the public in locating 16-year-old Rihanna Frazier of Faizabad. She was last seen on June 24, 2026. Frazier is of mixed descent, medium built, 5 feet 7 inches tall, dark brown in complexion, and has long black hair. She was last seen wearing a green scrub. Anyone with information on the whereabouts of Rihanna Frazier is asked to call the Faizabad Police Station at 677-7777 or 800-TIPS. A New York City Housing Board has approved a key pledge made by Mayor Zoran Mamdani to freeze rents for about 1 million regulated apartments. The result of the vote was greeted with cheers and whistles from hundreds of people in Manhattan as the Rent Guidelines Board approved a freeze on both 1- and 2-year leases. Mamdani said in a statement that it was a historic victory for New York City tenants. Finally, the Trinidad and Tobago Commonwealth Games Association has officially ratified the Team TTO delegation for the 2026 Commonwealth Games taking place in Glasgow, Scotland from July 23rd to August 3rd, 2026. A total delegation of 60 members will represent the nation at the Games, which comprises 36 athletes and 24 officials. Team TTO athletes will compete in athletics, track and field, boxing, cycling, gymnastics, judo, and netball. The delegation will be led by Chanel Young. And that's a look at what's trending here in TNT and across the Ojo world at this hour. Stick with us.

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Slow down. To all my drivers out there, slow down. Keep your eyes on the roads and your ears locked in.

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1: The Trinidad and Tobago Securities and Exchange Commission, TTSEC, has issued a warning to the public regarding sophisticated investment scams. TTSEC said that the scams have become even more complex as the use of artificial intelligence is now being incorporated to create fake endorsements and interviews featuring prominent public figures. The TTSEC also disclosed that fraudsters continue to adapt their tactics through fake social media profiles, impersonation of legitimate financial institutions and professionals, deceptive investment advertisements, and misleading online communications. Jamaica's Prime Minister Andrew Holness has proposed a bilateral collaboration with Guyana to address construction labor shortages and accelerate the adoption of new building technologies. Prime Minister Holness proposed the strategy at the launch of Guyana's 2026 International Building Expo. He said the biggest obstacle to Jamaica meeting its ambitious housing targets was not finance, but simply site constraints. He suggested that regional cooperation, including labor exchanges and shared technology deployment, could help both countries expand housing delivery more rapidly and sustainably. The TTPS is seeking the urgent assistance of the public in locating 23-year-old Rakim Holder of Carenage. He was last seen on March 14, 2026. Holder is of African descent, approximately 5 feet 7 inches tall, dark brown in complexion with a cornrow hairstyle. Anyone with information on the whereabouts of Rakim Holder is asked to call the Carenage Police Station at 637-3123 or 800-TIPS. A top official at the National Park Service has said that the liner of Washington, D.C.'s reflecting pool was cut with a knife or razor earlier this month. In a court filing,

0: The Deputy Director of Operations, Frank Lance, says the cut damaged the foam sealant that was installed as part of the site's U.S. $16 million renovation. President Donald Trump has blamed unidentified vandals for peeling paint found in the pool, but officials have not named anyone who may have been involved. Finally, Anthony Elanga scored a second-half stunner to secure a last 32 spot for Sweden as they came from behind to earn a point against Japan. Graham Potter's side sit on 4 points in third place in Group F, which will be enough to send them through, where they will play either France, Norway, Germany or Switzerland. Japan finished second behind the Netherlands and will face five-time World Cup winners Brazil in the last 32. And that there is a look at what's trending here at home and across the Ojo world at this hour. More news coming your way in the next hour with Nigel Nicholson.
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Just about 4 minutes away from 3 o'clock. I gotta make some room. Nigel Nicholson steps in at the top of the hour. Good Vibes continues right here on Ocho 107.7 Music for Life. World Cup action continues. Yes, France, Norway from 3 o'clock. The big game's on. Have a wonderful, wonderful Friday afternoon and a great weekend at that.

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Girl Alicia, holding you down inside the Oasis on a Friday. We're taking you until 9 o'clock with all your favorites to get you into your weekend. What you do?

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0: 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I know his name.
1: But I just want to let you know that he's mine.

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You know what it is to love someone with your hands tied, Olya? That's a whole lot of love, baby. And when you learn to love that person with your hands tied, then you're going to have this happening. They're definitely going to want to do this. They're going to want to give you this wedding band. Listen.

And have you checked out his new song yet? Sugar Dumpling. I just love how they use our parlance in the music. Doodoo Darling, Crystal. Yeah, Sugar Dumpling. Oh yeah, Sugar Dumpling, nice. I'm just so happy with these youngsters. There's another one that's really kicking up now called Action. When I tell you, Action, sweet.

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I'm looking on to the party. I hope I find you there. The soul of R&B. 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